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kind of in spirit. This next track is my official track of the week. It's called Santerse. I believe that's how you pronounce it. By Adairs. It is a banger. Finally, some sympathy. Thanks, DJ Dexter. Get well soon. I will. You lot are helping, actually. I sort of forget I'm ill while I'm doing this.

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That could be my claim to fame. That's almost as good as a prolific offender.

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Well, it is late. 2 till 5. That's the time I used to do. 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

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The stats were good this week, weren't they? Really, really good. Thank you so much. The Listen Agains are brilliant. I think we were like first in Future House. We are so far advanced that we're in the future. Yeah. Made it to a big room as well. I wouldn't call us. Well, I'm big room in my other DJ life, but not in this DJ life. 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

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It's a little gear change.

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This is Centreforce. It's official. Signal City is going to be our biggest party ever. Saturday the 10th of October at The Cause in London. This event is fully covered as we're going under the canvas. And we've now added an extra arena. Phase one is completely sold out. So

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said, of course, his very own Kenny G. Thank you for always sharing the show. He's still not brilliant. 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
0: Out to the Daughty, yes mate, waking up the nation. Let's pump it right up. Out to Strokey Lee with a Essex, how you doing mate?

out to the Ivy House crew in Tunbridge. Thank you as always. What a crowd. Honestly, one of my favourite gigs I ever have to play is there. Proper set of Fools Family there. Out to my man Reese. How you doing, Reese? Good to see you again, mate.

Rewind. I don't know what to do with that. It's Rewind Crew Shouts. I think I'm going to have to set up a Facebook group or something. But if you haven't downloaded a new app, make sure you do it right now. If you've got the old one, delete it, reinstall it. Because when I finish this show at 5 a.m.,

like to shout the people out that listen to the show. And now I won't get that information. Rewind crew, as normal though, I do salute you. Thank you for all your messages on Facebook.

Costin, Victoria Giles, Gills, a man across, Rick Muttley, Simon Anstone, John Shaw, Gary Goodhall, Richard Benson, Chris Macy, Dean Jackson, Duncan Key, Nick the Raver, Martin Holt, My Better Half Joe, Marky Boy, Dan Fitzpatrick, and also the Jersey Duo.

TV presenter. Greg, good morning. It's Chimford Neil in Perth celebrating his 50th birthday playing golf at Sun City. Happy birthday, Neil. For myself and everyone here at Centre Pulse Radio.

0: good morning to Dodgy Dave, Nostalgic Tunes. They are indeed, mate. Gentlemen's a Dance live every Tuesday morning on Centre Force Radio, 2 to 5 a.m., bringing nothing but old school.
1: I can feel another rush coming on.
0: We certainly could, Jay. The hell of a century, I remember that.
1: Come down!
0: Very good morning to Keith the Teeth, and thank you for that. On his way to Bali. And Farmer Brown's just confirming that Nick Parson done Saturday Century. Don't remember it, I'm that old.

Jones, Centre Force's very own Rat Pack. I believe you can catch them on a Wednesday. Not sure of the time. I want to say 6 to 8. Or 8 to 10. I know it's Slipknot.

Robert Owen, it's Robert Miles. 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Jay loving this one. Thank you, Big Bill.

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I can't believe you're ironing this early in the morning. But Lanzarote Friday, it's going to be so worthwhile when you get there. Have a great time to you and also Treacle. Very good morning to the Lonnie crew.

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I'm 51. 52 in January. But I act. What's your act? I never aged after 19. I refuse to grow old. And no, I never went Eaglesfield. I went Woolwich Polytechnic.

0: in front. I'm keeping on with my words so strong. Pure perfection from beginning to the end. I'm here once again. Blow your mind with the rock in front. I'm keeping on with my words so strong. Pure perfection from beginning to the end. I'm here once again. 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I'm keeping
1: on. On Fridays, I refuse to grow old. Out to Tasm 88, getting through the night shift. I'm glad of that. My plan every show is to make you night shift workers feel like your shift has gone so quick. Just trust me, the 3 hours I'm in this studio, I feel like I'm hardly here. Don't know they do it 2 hour shows. I've covered 2 hour shows before.

Keo, thank you for that. Listen back to four of my shows yesterday. A whole day flew by. No two shows are the same.

day off. You can lay into mod, finish the show. No homies, mate. This show will be uploaded around about 5:02 a.m. today. 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

years, I fought my way along roads packed with refugees. Jungles. Burdened with boxes and bundles containing their valuables. All that was of value to me was in London. By the time I reached their little red brick house,

out to Roger from Colville. Great tracks there, West Ham side. Sorry, Perth. He's going to whack on one of the worlds later. Nom says, nice tune. Was it Astoria as well that time? You're very welcome, Cypher. Thank you for your free tracks.

The third hour is so much so different to the first three. So last week I opened up the last track of the show to you guys.

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Hook me up on Facebook. Send me a message. Send me your three tracks.

going to run you through today's lineup now. Up next after me, 5 to 7, Glenn C. Then 7 to 12, Peter P. To 2 today, Martin C. 2 to 4, Danielle Montana. 4 to 6, Wayne Soul Avengers. 6 to 8, Godfathers of Garage. 8 to 10, Carly Denham. And back after a few weeks off, 10 to midnight, the Fat Controller Old School Show. 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

80s behind. We jump to 96 with this one, Offshore Chicane. Indeed it does, Nong. Gotta love the old school. Goes without saying.

Big Bill, right? I remember in the 90s I'd hear a track, and they get to 2000s, there'd be the younger people at work saying, have you heard this new track? I go, that's old, mate, that was original. The original was this one. And it's only as more I do this, I realise the original tracks I heard were stolen from another tracks from the 70s and 80s.

a lot of love for this one. DJ Dexter loving this one. Getting to the loving this one.

Good morning to Tony All Press. Tune to this one. Birthday shouts out to his big bro Lee and best mate. Have a good one, broski. Happy birthday, Lee All Press, from myself, Tony, and everyone here at Centrefox Radio.

So those are your two choices this week. What do you want, the last track of the show? Do you want Real Vibration, Express a Sound? Or should we finish on this one? The Luna, the FX. You know what to do, Centrefolks, 077.

Obviously, I can't read that one out. Babe, good morning to the Griffin. How you doing, brother? Hope you're well. Mark Adam goes for La Luna. And I fancy a bit more piano.

me flies past every single week. To the night shift workers, I hope it's going quick for you as well. Very good morning, Paul in Welland Green. How you doing, mate? Long time.

for the Fridays, I've lost it. During the ad break, keep them votes coming. 07709 333 883. Last track of the show. Real Vibrations, it's Ressa Sound. Oh, the Luna, the Epics. And last week's last track of the show was run by Papua New Guinea, Future Sound of London. See you on the other side.

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Third hour's all about it.

Issa Jang. Now, can I believe you on this one? Yes, Lewis in Cambridge, looking forward for a beer with you as well. Or two.

0: No, I mean, since then, maybe a 70s, 80s soul for 1 hour next week, or 1 week.
1: It's not a problem that I can't fix, because I can do it in the mix. And if your man gives you trouble just to move out on the double, and you don't let it trouble your brain, because away goes trouble down the drain. Said away goes trouble down the drain.
0: Reckon I can do that 1 week. It's what I would normally play on a Sunday. Very good morning, Ben Fleet, Body Rocker. Loving the tunes, thank you for that.
2: Well, alright.
0: Lisa James finally put that iron down.

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Voting shutting soon. 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

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Yeah, so I need your love. Yeah. You got 1 minute to get your votes in. Yeah. Express, a sound, real vibrations.

0: a great win, La Luna. Thank you for that sick greenkeeper. Thank you, Frankie Boy. A little bit more for Joanna.
1: Oh, yeah.

Saturday Night Show says La Lunatic. You've been voting last track of the show, incoming.

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Curly, the bin man. Yeah, not so warm now. Keeping the smell of his lorry down to a minimum. Out to Rach H from Cambridge. 16 days and counting. Good morning, girl. Looking forward to seeing you in the reef.

Rachel H also liking this one. 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Loving these beats. Yeah, sound of Dennis Ferrier. Church Lady.

No, still no release date. Don't think it's ever coming out, actually. You light me up. I think I'm one of only three or four DJs that have got a copy of it.

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This is Centreforce. It's official. Signal City is going to be our biggest party ever. Saturday the 10th of October at the Cause in London. This event is fully covered as we're going under the canvas. And we've now added an extra arena. Phase

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Welcome back to the other side, part two. Good morning, if you're locked on. This is Quentin Harris remix.

Frankie Knuckles and Eric Kappa. Love this. From 2013. That's Kevin, the Angry Painter. How you doing, mate? Out to the Westie saying, wicked first hour, Glenn. Bring on the next one. Have a great day. Thanks, mate. Have a great day as well. Be up to the Hooves. That's from Mike. That is Joanna in Shefford. How we doing? Yeah, 14 days to go today.

out the socials for tickets, weekend passes or day passes. And if that's not enough, you've got set for Signal City, Saturday the 10th of October, 2 till 10pm. Then you've got our Halloween party, Saturday the 31st of October, midday till 10:30pm. So check out socials.

to the Lottie, Alex and Bobba. Larging it up. Good morning. That's Ben in Dorset. Love your chill drive to work in the rain this morning. Thanks, mate. 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That's Tony K.

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It's a big one, Centrefold. So we try and get you through the morning. Bring a bit of sunshine. Hopefully we will see. As the countdown for Tenerife, well and truly, ease on. Have you received your wristband yet? Have you got it yet? Are you still waiting? Picking off something sweet, a taste of honey. Right, who's the first one in this morning? Andy Giorgio, bonjour to you. That's to the steeplejack. Trying to be funny. Doesn't work, mate. Come on, give it up. Debbie and Kane, they're off to Tenerife. Safe journey. Georgia sent ice. 20 degrees down there. Out to the Judy B. All right, love. Windjammer Mike locked in. Best the roofing pole. Dave Pettifer, good morning to the Mother Love Day this morning. Shoe in Wickford, Rich Turner of Preston. Julian Ebbs locked in. 4 days till Rhodes for him. Farnborough Massive. Ballsy and Coasey locked in. Pat Novak. Kelly No Telly out to James

Tony shouts Leighton Hornchurch, Lisa slash Lopez up bright and early. Yep, I bet you are. Out to Johnny Roberts. Locked in the Millwall Dowboy. How we doing? Why?

Locked in, locked up. And Mike's in a Rotherham out of Momo. Looking forward to bingo later. Air Micro Tony. Yes, mate, tomorrow. About 3 o'clock. That's a Frankie Boy locked in. Al the Pow in a very drizzly London town. Ellen Q10. Mr. Curtis locked in. George in St. Ives. Different climate, yes, mate. You're on the other side of the world.

absolute classic. Donald Byrd, Falling Like Dominoes. The late, great Donald Byrd. On your Tuesday morning, just join us. Wakey, wakey. Welcome to Tuesday here on Centrefox.

smooth grooving our way through the first hour. We go from a classic Donald Byrd to Mr. Leroy Hudson.

Wet play day for them, north side of town. Guys are in Maidstone, out of Pat B. Not bad. Still looking for that secret recipe. Hopefully we'll get it out of you while we're in Tenerife. That's to...

at me for another win. Yeah, I tell you what, the games come round quick, don't they? West Ham at Bolton tonight, 8 p.m. kickoff. Very wet in Hastings for Doris today. Out to the accountant, locked in. Well, well, well. To Julie B. Oh, thank you. Is that for me?

The weather's turning. It was actually dark when I got up this morning at 5:45. That's what time I got up this morning. It was dark outside. I could easily have just turned over and gone back to sleep. Wet and gloomy this morning. It's not very nice, but let's be honest, much needed drop of rain, isn't it? First time check this morning, we're at 7:31 and 21 seconds already. Dundee Debs locked in Aberdeen, sunny there today, sunny but cold up at East, and Debs locks in, hope you're both well.

of Addleston locks in sunny Cyprus. Lovely. Heat wave in France, says East. Thanks for letting me know, mate. Elaine and Martin Bell, good morning. Harry at the spread of Wokingham. Loving the Benny King. Into this one, Sweet Inspiration. I bought this album in a charity shop. It was about 10p. Great version of Hot Butterfly. Skip Man T, locked in Watford. Joe Bananas back on the school bus. If you're in the Birmingham area, be careful on them roads. Kirk Tavern of Nottingham locks it. Morning to the Gaz Hammer. Sunshine Reggae, much needed. Shame it's not Thursday, mate. There we go. Check your calendar, fella. Come on.

0: course, a request machine today. Anything to do with limbs, and we allowed hands and feet as well. And the usual suspects putting songs in with heads in it. So not quite sure what went on there, but quite a few red cards this week.
1: Hey, boy, would you meet me on the roof tonight? 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
0: Going up on the roof, love. 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What's the matter with you?

bit of a saxophone. The morning can't beat that. Lisa Seelock's in South Manchester. How we doing? Nissy of Ramsgate. Out to Darren. Not long till sunshine in Tenerife. Out to Jane Hart. Locked in. I see that picture of your thing yesterday. I'm sure you enjoyed that. Out to Stuart.

7:45 if you are looking at the clock this morning. Frank the Filthy Flower of Antwerp, Belgium. Hope you're well, mate. Out to Hold Tight Mum and to Minx. Out to the Bingle locked in. Bingle? Grandad Stoney's in. Out to Mark Deverick. Rob in Brentwood. Happy birthday to his gorgeous missus. Happy birthday. Out to Peaches locked in. Out to Big Barbecue Matt. Soggy Haven Station. Good morning to Mike the Tanker, somewhere in Kent. Stuart Brown trucking round town. Oh no, dry and hot. Dry and not windy, sorry.

morning to Kenny of Hemel locked in. Three peas in a pod, out to the Bella Boo. Catter with a K. That is a head, not a lip.

to Alex Artois, Joey Essex, Ben the Boiler. Locked in over in Bushy, Bushy. Bolton Fern out to Pigeon Pete. And over Rod, locked in. Mr. Grew, how we doing, mate? Nice weather for ducks, yes. Foxy and Ken locked in on the beach of Cos, lovely.

to a Happy Days crew, Dan McCormack, Rusty, Matty B, all the crew locked in. Good morning. Captain Chaos locked in, having a morning on the sofa. Sounds very chaotic, mate.

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7: Yep, welcome back to The Other Side. We're powered by Ascot's on a Tuesday morning. Little bit of a UB40 kick off the second hour. Here we go.

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divulge what I'm having for dinner. I don't know yet, mate. I've got to go shopping on the way home from the office today, so we will see. Snap, crackle and pop with your breakfast this morning. Brooke Coe with a version of her Teardrops into this. The Originals and the Supremes back by popular demand. Have you got the new app yet? Have you downloaded it? If not, why not? Get on it. It's the best ever. Trust me. Rachel H. at Cambridge.

There you go. Kicked off a bit of reggae and a bit of Northern Soul into a bit of this morning. We're going a bit everywhere. Why not out to the Barwell, Brandon locked in, Paula B, Tessa and the Headline Girl, Andrew Bell of the Jar. Good morning to you. Out to the Mutley. Do something, Mutley.

the Discord bus. I think you mean the disco bus, but there we go. That's Marty C. Oi, oi, Marty C. Catch him today. He'll be up after me at midday today on your rainy Tuesday. See you a bit later, mate. Out to Britannia, a roofing boy.

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It

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I didn't know that was happening, really. Of course, the countdown is on. We cannot wait to party with you in the sunshine. Who's got their wristband yet, eh?

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Absolute game changer. I love that, mate. Out to Steve, the Fish of Knots. Good weather for fish. Misty, Sunny Sunderland. Out to the Chives, Storrington crew. They're locked in this morning. Shout out to Matteo in Urchester.

Gina in Corfu, around the pool. Happy birthday to Parrish. Have a good day. That's to Maxine in Sunbury, residing in Marmaris this week. Taking centre force with her. That's the way to

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Add to Dartford Spearmint, Tony, Martin down under. Hey, Tony, with your spag bow in Brisbane. That's appalling. Wellham Green. How we doing, Alan Righetti, this morning? Slow down. Hope these, wish these texts are slow down. We're only 5 minutes behind now. The Diddy Gaff locks in. Highball Paul. That's a Jack who gave me a lift to the station from Lena. She said she loves you. Donna Green. Disco Queen. Loving the version of Kenny Thomas. Reminds her of her beloved Paul Hubbard. Have a good day. Back at you, Donna Green, Disco Queen. Hope you're well. Hey, Tony. That's the cat saying, Chris Phillips, how you doing? Do it, crew. We go to a bit of a level 42 on your Tuesday morning. How you diddly diddling?

Mr. Brown of Watford's in as well. Mr. Roofing, how we do? Raining cats and dogs in Stratford-upon-Avon. Now, where does that saying come from? It's raining cats and dogs. Time for a bit of action. Chris Collier, Fleet in Hampshire, out to Ken locked in. Enjoying his golf yesterday. Mr. Purser's locked in. How we doing, mate? Hope you're well.

barbecue mat, getting a bit of action on the train, getting some very strange looks, I bet you are. Potsy and Uri, ka-ka-ka. Tunbridge Wells crew locked in, out to Fleetia, Liverpool. No worries, mate, out to Frankie Boy. Back in the day, cats and dogs used to sleep in the rafters of the house. That's where raining cats and dogs come from, really. To Leon C. Debs, good to see you Saturday. 15 days and counting for the Tenerife weekend. Wet as an otter's pocket, says West Ham net. Out to Bruno the dog, loving the action this morning. Jaya Hartley's locked in, fishing on.

Morning, Tony Double. Oh, here we go. Someone's Googled, copy and paste. Google states raining cats and dogs comes from the 17th century when heavy rain used to wash dead animal carcasses along the street. He has officially become boring. Mate, that was quite a while ago, actually. But no one told you. Right, we'll squeeze maybe one, maybe two more in. As we head towards 9 o'clock, it's going fast this morning. Richie Payton out to Aimbury.

0: Not me and Guildford. Anyone who does a Google search should be blocked. He says in a rather colourful language that we cannot repeat on air. Mrs. Penno on the way into work yet again. So there you go, second hour done. I don't know where we're going to go next hour. I've got my main stick I used to DJ, and I was on the cell phone boat on Saturday, and I lost it. Thank God and your Wayne's got it, but I can't get it till tomorrow, so a bit all over the place this morning. But never mind. We'll wing it as we do. And we'll be back just after this next axe break. Axe break? Ad break? What's an axe break? Something to do with cats and dogs, I reckon, and carcasses in the street, according to Tony Double. Tony Double. We'll be back after this anyway.
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one, Joyce Sims, of course. Produced by Mantronics back in the day, London Records, all in all. Sandwich between them, we had the Mac Band, Roses Are Red, as we take you through 9:20 almost on your Tuesday morning. Wet and windy right across town today. We'll try and bring the sun out if we can. We brought it out in Sunderland and Aberdeen this morning, apparently. Now, seeing that it's raining, let's have a rain-induced song. Bit of rain forest. Paul Hardcastle back in the day. What a tune this was. Out to Annie, thank you for that. Out to Palace Steve, locked in. Southwest side, George St. Ives. Thank you, mate. Out to Jackie Boy, War Jackie Boy. Out to the Options Great Hire Load team. They sound important, don't they? Chat to Joel, the Sparky today. He's working at the farm with a Wadman Builders crew. Another important job. Out to Eltel of Epsom, Arthur and the crew, they're locked in. Out to Ken, morning to you, mate. Barbara crew, Misty, making Ibiza final boss boxing kits. The Odin Rocks crew locked in. Mad Mark in the Lake District. Out to Marky Boy, Brocky the Hornet. Orbital Jenny locked in. Helen of New Eltham.

Someone here can't get on the app if you delete it and reinstall it. That should sort it out for you. Here he goes, the original Werther's crew. Collier Row Chris locks in. Kelly Row Chris. That's our very own Josh. What's the sausage? How you doing, mate? He kicks off your week here on Centrefold 6am House of Breakfast. Make sure you tune in every Monday. EWS crew, hold tight. Daniel Holiday, what about it? Request hours later, mate, and we're not doing that. How about you bore off? Come on. Dorsey confirming it is sunny in Aberdeen. Disco Diva 68 locked in and listening as well. Multitasking. Paul in Wellham Green loves a bit of Joy Sims. Donkin Gilbert said, who's got the most important job? It's definitely not the cabbie or the accountant. They think it is. T-Dog and the B Electrical crew locked in. The Watford Aero Engineer. Now that sounds important, doesn't it? He's tuning in from Lagos in Nigeria. Spanish John, olé!

to Matty in Bournemouth from your old mate Jay. Enjoying the tunes this morning. Thank you, mate. Mr. B, Harrow. To you and the Harrow crew. Chat to Neil and Aisha, who got married over the weekend. A wedding is in Thailand in December.

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Productions, Great Hire, Locked In, Fleur of Adelson, 2 Hour Drive, Paphos, Locked In. Where are you going to? Good morning to Clara Bella from Leighton Buzzard, Locked In.

Judy B. Her and her mate Nikki are coming to Tenerife. Enjoy. We look forward to partying with you, all the crew coming to Tenerife. It's so close, I can almost touch it.

again. 8 o'clock. A lovely sparkly Carly Denham will take you through till 10. Then we got the Fat Controller back in the mix. Take you up to

squeeze about two more in as we head towards 10 o'clock already on your Tuesday morning. If you just joined us, welcome where you've been. You've missed so much, I tell you. You've missed a lot. Request machine on the other side of the ads at 10. Thing today, anything to do with your limbs, not your head. Out to Mark Gillam, locked in. Thank you, mate. Marky G. Out to Dean Jackson, there he is. Yes, mate, I know.

Paul the original cabbie getting excited out to WhatsApp West. He locks in. Mr. Brown of Watford not getting out there till the 27th, which is when the Tenerife weekend finishes. Well done, mate. Something you can pay on the day, mate.

0: Danielle Warrington. How you doing, mate? Out to Chris the Bike. No such thing as bad weather, just bad clothing choices yet. Dean Jackson for that, mate. Happy 20th anniversary to LBJ. Coming from the Hallers, locked in. Best brick of your hole. Sunny's out in Diffield. Sorry, Triffield, which is near Hull, apparently. You learn something every day.
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SE25, Steve locks it. 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
6: Yep, welcome back to the other side. Do not send any requests in. The machine is already full. We kick off with a stomp, which is something you can do with your feet, obviously, calling the game. I'll just get the list up and we'll see who requested this one.

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Norway, mate, Norway. Big Al the Painter from Swindon, West Side. How we doing, mate? That's a Brett in Leon C. Locked in with the Love Day Brothers.

your feet, of course. All about the limbs this hour. Pat Novak getting this one. This one for Paula Sweetie. Dancing in the Key of Life for Stevie Arrington. Out to Bella Boo, you cannot put requests in. They're all done on Sunday and Monday, thank you. Out to Rico Locks in, out to the Geyser of Maidstone. Butlins Clacton, 83 crew, locks and loaded.

Love Days Pie and Mash locked in. Clacton on the Essex Riviera. Dirty Barry's locked in. Stand out in the rain, mate. You'll be known as Clean Barry. Big shout to Lord Alex, painting away, coming from the Viscount, locked in. Sweet Pea, you're welcome. Although the requests are random. I don't pick people out. 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Many thanks to Canada Rob, the

I'll tell you what, there's only a couple of stinkers this week, so hopefully they don't come in, but don't shoot me if they do. You lot requested them. Charlie Crew said Farm Ties, he was going to charge me £40, but I wouldn't want it going down. Oh dear. 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Have to tread carefully with you. Lewis and Martin, Charlie Crew.

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I'm doing all right. How you doing?

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A rest in peace, of course, Rankin. Roger, he's some now stands in room. They're still good, I'll tell you. If you get the chance to see him live, do it. Do it, do it, do it. All right, I'm taking no responsibility for the next song. Julian Ebbs, S-E-B-B-S, and Francis Collard. The next one's on you, so any complaints, direct it to them, please.

the barefoot bloke locked in IB for next one, yes. Matty B, yes, right. Multi-16 locks in out to Brian. Hello, mate. He's in a bar in Samos on the Greek island on holiday in

That's right, that's right. 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First single we bought. Oh, she, sorry, Tina. Happy birthday to second place, Chase. Lee the Dark Destroyer, big up the Muddy. Chad and Liam, the Door Butcher. One love, back at you, mate. Right, that's enough of that. Oh, dear. I think that's the only stinker in there today. Hopefully. Hopefully. It shows that it's random, though. Right, Paul Parker. Now I'm Jeff the Decorator. This one all yours. A man called Adam. Barefoot in the head. Open, baby. All about the feet, not the head.

0: Chris in Cambridge, how we doing? 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It's not a secret, mate. Out to the accountant, locks it. 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Out to the donkey, Guildford. 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Out to Grace Allen. She loves a bit of mud in the cabbage patch.
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Let's see who gets this one then. Requested by Emma Cummings, out to Garth, Lisa P, the boy Reese, and Sarah Cook. All yours. You don't really know me.

shout to the Red Delicious. Good to see you on Saturday. Out to Lee Bray. Right, mate. No, you cannot have a request. It's done on Sunday and Monday. As told a million times. Red car for you. Out to the Noodles. Says Red Herring. No. Arm and Van Helden. There we go. Disco's and locks in Costadel, Essex. Lucky Heather, she got it right. Out to Debbie and Kate. Aaron in Coulsdon, he got it as well. Chelsea Phil, not necessarily, mate.

out to the Tiva Tenerife, back to Archie Locked In. Get your T for Tenerife. All yours, mate.

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And you can also see that the morning presenters are the best looking ones on the station, honestly. Look for yourself. I think I prefer Tiger Feet to this one, to be honest. To be honest with you. Only being honest.

Right, this was, for me, the cleverest one. Well, Armand van Helden was quite clever. This was the cleverest one this week, so well done to Steve Malt. For requesting this one, see who knows what the connection is on this, or is it a red herring? We

47:07. Pearly Pete locks in. 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Ever think it's a red herring? Rico says body. I don't know what that means, but thank you, I think.

out to DCM Services, taking centrefold to Holland today. The next one to come out, a little bit of Rat Pack, Hands of Time. Mrs. Wellesley requesting this one, all yours.

Francis, there you go. She got it. Tony, well done. Lee in Hornchurch as well. I see ya. Out to the best bricky of Hull. Out to the Bungle crew. Kurt Boobs out to Dan painting in the tunnel today in Ashdown.

There you go, Hands of Time. 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This one, another clever one. Quite a few clever ones today. Steve Malt as well getting this. He's got two in. Oh dear, he definitely eats a lot of fish. Out to the Oak Tree crew, out to Rico.

There you go, we come to the last one today. That's gone quick, hasn't it? Thanks to everyone sending requests. Well, only one's thinking today, but some of you secretly liked it, didn't you, old mud and tiger feet? And some of you were doing the dance as well. Don't say you wasn't, because I see you. Thanks to everyone taking part. Thanks, of course, to Home Glaze for powering the request machine every week. We do it all again next week. Keep an eye on the request machine page on Facebook if you want to take

in Canada. And that's what we get on the Tuesday. Open up your heart. Finish off World Hold On. Steve Glover, all yours. He's got his gloves on. Open up your heart. We'll roll up to the ad break with this and we'll see you on the other side. Power Hour incoming. 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
1: Yes, indeed, powered by Ascot's on your Tuesday morning. Thanks to Home Glaze powering the request machine last hour as well. Welcome back to the other side. We pump it up this hour as we head towards, I nearly said the weekend then. We head towards the afternoon. Where you going? What you doing this afternoon? What you wearing? Still wet outside here. Persistently raining for most of the day. That's the weather. If it does stop raining and it gets dry, it means it's not rain anymore. But if it carries on with the wet stuff, it means it's raining. If the cloud clears, it'll be sunny. If it's cloudy, then there's no sun and it'll be cloudy. Something like that. That's Angry Steve. His missus has gone for a hip operation. Anything to get away from you, mate.

to all the Wimbledon crew, South West side. OJ Porter locked in on the Rattler on the way to Bournemouth. That's a Wellesley locked in. Him and Mrs. Wellesley, happy 25th wedding anniversary for today. Congratulations to you both. That's to Lewis and his new cat in Basingstoke. Big shout to Rory and Jeremy at Zeal in Basingstoke. Dan in Thamesmead's locked in. You're welcome, mate. Sarah from Letchworth, loving the weather forecast. Sunny and hot for Selena in Spain. Lucky you. Out to Georgie St. Ives, out to Pete Johnson, Hoddesdon.

shout to the Grifter, soaking wet, delivering. What are you delivering? Centerfalls, Tenerife weekend wristbands by any chance? Who's got theirs? Who hasn't? Who's local to Waltham Abbey? I might drop them off to you. You never know. You never know. Chin up, Westy. Coming from your man. Out to Lewis at Cambridge.

drafting in St Albans with Tottenham Wayne. Never mind. You might be with someone better tomorrow. Spursy Wayne. We'll take you out to midday, the power hour. Martin C on the other side.

you are, put your hand in the air unless you're driving, of course. Eddie's Horsey Afternoon. 11:24, 24 seconds. On your Tuesday morning, we're rolling. 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

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Thank you, mate. That's a Daniel Holiday. 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Okay, mate. 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

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He wants to be a plasterer.

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Oh, dear. Disco Dan, he's not a plasterer, but it'll, he loves getting plastered. I bet you do. Terry in Bromley. Then how's Max getting on back at school? I'm not too sure. I think he's back in tomorrow. You can ask him tomorrow. He's got a Fray Bentos lunchbox.

Everyone wants to be a plaster, they're always done by 11, says the Heritage Decorator. Out to the Medicine Man, plastering his house in Mitchell. What's it of all the plastering today? Bambi of Hereford, thank you, mate, for driving down the M56 back to Hereford. Oh, the cabbage. That there's a city in Argentina called Fray Bentos. It's on Daniel Holliday's birth certificate, mate. Told you he's international. Large Marge, Chris the Plasterer, bouncing around to the music. Oh, yeah. Moving to the last 20 minutes, up to 12 on the other side. Martin C. shouting for you this afternoon.

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to the best brick in Hull. Yes, indeed. Out to Ollie in Woodford. Doing a bit of flooring in Epping today. Mr. Brown's it. Out to the Ninja, insulating in Spain.

Play that one now and then. We also like the original as well. We mix it up, match it up as we do right here on the big one, 24-7. Centre Falls, powered by Ascots on your Tuesday morning. P2P with you for another 10.

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1: Another marathon show from the legend that is Peter P. Good afternoon. How you doing? Tuesday afternoon. It turns into a Tuesday. Back on your radio, Martin C. on the

listening on your radio. Have you missed me? Oh, don't answer that. Come on. Stu in Wickford, big love to you. Checking in this morning. Or this afternoon now, sorry.

locked in up in the loft. How you doing? You all right? Dolly's Hill Tom locked in right now. Heather! Oi, oi, Martin up the Amers. Shame I didn't meet you down at Southampton. Yeah, I know I was down at Southampton. Absolutely loved that. Great away day. That one of my favourites, actually. And that one come out of nowhere. Do I regret going to Bolton tonight? Oh, ask me that this time tomorrow. Ray Kitcher in the house. Mr. Mortgage Man himself. Big love to you, Ray. All the old Bexley Ravers. Afternoon.

0: with Tracy J. I'm well, and I'm feeling really good, actually. I'm on my holidays on Friday, off to Vegas, and then it's a road trip all the way round to San Francisco, 15 days away with the wife in a car.
1: Yeah, I know.

Centre Force from David C right now. Big shout to you. Nice to know you got it locked on. Yeah, it's a bit rainy now, isn't it? Philip, locked on in Leicester right now. Big love to you. How you doing, Phil? You okay? Crayford Crew. Knew you'd be looking out for me today. Tony C, how you doing, Crayford Crew? Rainy Crayford. Just had a little look on my mum's ring doorbell. Oh, looking a bit wet there today. Pump it up wherever you are.

Anyway, anyway, excuses, excuses. Millwall Charlie, big shout to you. Locked on in Alpington and loving the tunes right now. Keep them coming in. 07709 333 883. We will plow our way through your messages. 07709 333 883. Get on it right now on a wet, windy Tuesday afternoon. My

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Never forgetting the hammer. 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

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How you doing, Loopy Lizzie? You okay? Nice to know you got it locked on. Mighty, good to have you. Are you back on the airways? Says Tony Double, or in the words of Peter P, Tony Double.

333 883. 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So if you have texting, it will be coming very, very soon. You know my theory on it all. You know what I say. I will always, always try and read out your shouts. 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

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Jojo locked in right now. 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Great tunes. Gonna be back in the reef in 13 days. That's Tina. The two T's. Hello, how you doing? You all right? Dilly Gaff. Big up Martin. Thanks for Saturday with your little Maya. Beautiful little Maya. We had her up on the screen as well for her first game. So big love to you, Maya. 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There you go. It's all a bonus, isn't it? Big shout to Wayne Beats. Tell you what, Maya, we got to have you back at the fan zone soon as well because you brought us luck. Come on.

0: you.
1: Yes.
0: In Drum Scotland. A big shout to you. Is it raining now? Is it?
1: Yes.
0: Paul Barrett.
1: Yes.
0: Locked on, loving the tunes right now. All the old Bexy Ravers crew. Says enjoy your holiday. I'm going to try and enjoy it, that's for sure. Big shout to you. Keep coming in right now. 07709 333 883. 07709 333 883.

love to you. Bring home them 3 points. We're going up the road with optimism. We'll come back with 3 points. HMS, win the league. Has set sail. God bless her. And all who sail in her.

0: It's great to be back on the Fulks as always. I'm off for a few weeks over to the USA. I absolutely cannot wait. Daniel Montana, original Centre Fulks, up straight after the break. Take it easy now. Thanks for listening and keep it locked. 88.3. 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
1: So today we're going in and out of the 80s and 90s. I think I've even got a tune from the noughties. 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

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Cubase and C-Lab. That's how this music was produced.

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1: 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Back called Berry, 1991. Sometimes I have to pinch myself and remind myself that these tunes were made in a total different setting to what we've got today.

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1: Finishing off with this absolute classic. 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Out to Brett the Hitman and Billy Dufflin in Stoke-on-Trent.

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0: 07709333. 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Followed by Wayne's Soul Avenger. So keep it locked. Tuesdays, that's where it's at. Take it from me. Out to the big T.

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Very exciting. 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

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It's a beautiful young lady called Tina Wakeling. How are we doing, gorgeous? Happy 50th birthday for the weekend. We will be celebrating on Friday, right? Right, it's Centre Force crew. We have a little sing-song to this one. Here we go.

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to Mr. Willow this afternoon. 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We got the big Alno. Out to the big dogs at the GB.

Big shout out to my man, out to Mr. Glenn BG. How we doing, mate? Most definitely be seeing you. Me and Glenn will be chucking down the tunes at Tina Wakelin's 50th on Friday. Alongside my man, Mr. Darren Rowe as well. Gonna be a little shuffle on Friday. So once again, happy 50th out to Tina. 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

The Lynns in Hemo, up the borough. Eric and Dexter, out to the Disco Dogs.

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Brand spanking new music.

Tuesday crew will be saying, you liking this or not? White Soul Avengers Odyssey Inc. Forthcoming on 12 Garçon Records. Simply entitled

to the Yule Richardson, Mrs. Daniel Montana, left the building at 4 o'clock, my friend. You're currently listening to White Soul Avengers. You are aboard the Love Train 42.

0: another level. Listen back to all your favourite shows, all your favourite DJs. 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
1: 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This is Centre Force.

Out to the Cowley, out to the Chesterfield Style. Out to Man Eater Alno. Also a massive happy birthday out to the Shoesy. That's coming from Momo.

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Also out to the Julie B on the drive home. You lot take it easy, right? Chill out. Easy on the right foot. Heavy on the volume button. Come on.

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Yes, my friend, that was called It's Happening Plus One. What a tune, eh? Takes you back.

once again, you only hear these in one place, right? Right, this one's going out to the women. Each and every one of you Centreforce beauties coming from me on this Tuesday. We're going to have a little sing-song, right, ladies? Grab that mic. Here we go.

into this one, brand new as well. 2 weeks old, this one. Hot off the press, but not as hot as some of the others I've been playing today. Wayne Soul Avengers, Odyssey Inc., forthcoming on 12 Garçon Records. Rocksteady, you all know this one, right? Here we go.

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That's all the MB Loft crew locked in. How you lot doing? 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We got Sarah S locked in. 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

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And then my life changed. Out to the KV locked in Middlesbrough.

This is Center Force. You're listening to Wayne Soul Avengers on Center Force.

Want to do a shout out to Mr. and Mrs. Croxy. Currently sitting in sunny Buckinghamshire, celebrating 25 years of marriage. And to you too.

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the Limavady, Chris. We got Mel and Liam over there in Guildford. We got Rhonda, we got the Farnborough Massive locked in.

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How are we doing? I will most definitely be seeing you 26th of September. Dirty Returns. 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

9. Out to Danny Mac, Presley and Hank, the Tank. Out to Caroline at Hornchurch. Yeah, you heard it.

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say that or something. 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Thank you.

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straight into this one, a track called The Roller, and this is by Low Stepper and Jewel Kid, and it's the Who Extended Remix. What a collaboration. Check this one out and turn it up, guys. Absolutely love this. 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
1: Right, okay, guys, here we are back on the other side. We are live on the big one, Centre Force Radio.

Right, sending a big shout to the Winterbourne Arms Centre Force regulars this evening. Also, big shout to Jimmy DeVee, locked in. Lots of love to you. Glad I got you through the training. Oh, yes. Big shout to Boise, locked in, dancing on the beach in Mexico. Love that.

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15: Oh, yes. Dare I say those magic words? We are back. I know. 2 weeks off as if I've disappeared off the face of the earth.

Charlie Blackfire's cruiser. 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Back on fire! 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
1: 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Invisible when it should be, powerful when it matters.
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wifey Laura and your bestie, bruv Martin McFly. 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
1: You got it, Bruce.
0: I mean, really.
1: Yeah.
0: Explore the space. I like when I'm there. Go.